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1: It's Stacy. Creed doing their big Creed cruise, but Alter Bridge, they got a second leg of their What Lies Within tour set for November and December. Bunch of different cities in the U.S. Taking along with them Big Wreck and Tim Montana. 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
1: It's Stacy and a spinoff to Family Guy called Stewie. We got a two-season order. It's a 2027-2028. It's going to follow Stewie as he enrolls in preschool.

0: 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Stacy hanging with you on Instagram at Stacy on the Radio. 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
1: Metallica dates added May through June of 2027. Hitting a bunch of cities that haven't been hit yet on this M72 World Tour. They're making some very happy fans.

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1: Stacy hanging with you, RHCP. Or Red Hot Chili Peppers if you're not into the whole brevity thing. Let's do it.

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1: Rush, not going to be entertaining the idea of new music. 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They are on tour right now. Their 50-something tour that's set to run through

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1: I'm not a betting man. I am a cautious woman. But nearly $30 billion to be wagered on the NFL season this year? 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
1: Thanks for hanging out. It's Stacy and shoplifting. Anyone? Oh my gosh, it's up as inflation climbs. There's a recent study unveiled that 30% of Americans admitted to shoplifting this year. And it's up from a couple years ago, 24% to now 30. Yikes. I get that inflation sucks. I get that everything is up. A lot of people stealing from major retailers, Walmart, Family Dollar, all the above. So bad. I have way too many convictions. Your moral compass and radio DJ, Stacy.
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1: If you're a fan of Borat, there's a new movie from Sacha Baron Cohen, a new mockumentary, Ali G, Who Is I? It looks ridiculous. You can watch the trailer now. It also hits theaters October 23, RD.

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1: Hey, what's up? It's Battle, and a woman in Wisconsin didn't want to pay a $100 check bag fee, so she came up with what she thought was a brilliant solution. Let's tape a 4-inch pocket knife to the inside wall of my carry-on at the airport. Now, look, you know where they have the giant x-ray machine specifically designed to find stuff like knives? And when TSA caught her, she just admitted what she did. Look, I hate baggage fees too, but maybe once your money-saving plans involve hiding weapons from TSA, just pay the $100.

0: Rock 103, it's battle. And here's another reminder that nature does not care about your vacation plans. A guy was hiking in Colorado with his family, and they came across another family, a family of moose. And there was a baby moose and its mama. And, well, mama did not like them getting near the baby moose. And so the mama moose went after the family, and dad tried to fend off the moose with his trekking pole, and the mama moose kicked him square in the back, hard enough to leave a hoof-shaped bruise. And somehow, after getting first aid, the dude still finished the last 2 miles of their hike. Look, I don't know about you, but if I got kicked by a moose, the hike is over. Somebody bring the helicopter. I've seen enough nature for one time.
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1: Hey, what's going on? 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
1: What a weekend it was. Our iHeartRadio Music Festival night two was last night. Night one was Friday night. It was a hell of a weekend. I mean, so many things happened. 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
1: If you happen to be scrolling through social media today, let's be friends. 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Hit that follow button. 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
1: Now, if you've listened to this show before, you know how I am a big shoe junkie, right? Hey, what's going on? It's Battle. So I bought a new pair of Jordans the other day. And normally when I get new shoes, I take them out of the box right away and put them on my shoe shelf in the closet. That way, if my wife sees them, it just looks like they've been there before. It's not lying. It's strategic shoe placement. Well, I forgot and left the shoes in the box in my truck, and my youngest son sees them and goes inside and immediately tells my wife, hey, Dad got new shoes. Buddy, like, why are you working with the authorities? Now, my wife doesn't really get mad at me about buying them, but that's not the point. There was a system in place, and this kid just completely blew my cover. So I want to hear from you, question of the day. When were you ratted out by a kid? 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

0: sure that at that moment you turned around and you just left the line at Panera. Oh, that's got to suck, man. I'm sorry. I'm sorry. That's all I got to say. When were you ratted out by a kid? Hit that talk back, Mike, while listening on the iHeartRadio app today.
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1: Asking you the question, when were you ratted out by a kid? Let's go to Gary. What happened, man?
2: Oh, my son ratted me out to my wife the other day.
1: Uh-huh.
2: We've been on a really strict diet, and for whatever reason, yep. I got the taste for Taco Bell.
1: Ooh,
2: and I was dumb enough to make the purchase with my kid in the car.
1: Mm.
2: He went home and told mommy right away.
1: Dude. My son, Liam, has done that to me before. I have learned if I want to do something that, you know, I'm not supposed to do, like, for example, buying shoes or going to eat somewhere I'm not supposed to be eating, I make sure he's nowhere there and I dispose of the evidence real quick. Appreciate you being a part of the show, Gary. Hit

0: Columbus's Rock Station, Rock 103. Talk back question of the day. When were you ratted out by a kid? Ed, what happened with you, man?
1: So way back in high school, I was dating this really popular cheerleader.
0: Uh-huh.
1: We had just kind of started going together, as the kids used to call it. And I wanted to go and see her. There was no way I was going to stay home, even though I wasn't supposed to go out. So I snuck out.
0: Oh.
1: And of course, my little brother and little sister took the opportunity to get brownie points with our parents, and they pulled on me, and I ended up getting grounded until the end of the semester, and it was a big thing. It totally ratted me out.
0: Oh, that sucks. I'm sorry, man. But I appreciate you being a part of the show, Ed. If you want to jump in, when were you ratted out by a kid? Hit that talk back mic while you're listening on the iHeartRadio app today.

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1: 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Hey, what's up? It's Battle, and you know how we love our list here on the show. 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And the after-hours optional work party? Look, funny how everybody notices when you take the optional part seriously. What is a workplace place tradition that needs to just poof, disappear? What do you think it is? Hit the talk back mic while listening on the iHeartRadio app.
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1: Hey, what's going on? It's Battle Halloween right around the corner, and I stumbled across yet another list because, again, I love lists. A list of supposedly unique Halloween costumes, and one of them, Adam Sandler. So basketball shorts and a shirt that doesn't fit. That is not a costume. That is just me coming into work. There's another suggestion, Scooby-Doo villain. I like that one. You spend the whole party blaming meddling kids, which is already pretty much my parenting style. What do you think is the best cheap Halloween costume that you have pulled off? Hit the talk back, Mike, while listening on the iHeartRadio app today.

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1: Hey, what's up? 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Found a new list of vehicles that are getting discontinued after this year. Yeah. Edmunds says vehicles headed for retirement include the Ford Escape, the Toyota GR Supra, and Tesla Model S. Meanwhile, somebody listening right now has a car with 200,000 miles, three warning lights, and a window held up by determination. 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
1: Sunday, fun day rolling on. 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
1: Hey, what's up? It's Battle. So people online are naming movies everybody loves that they think are overrated. Titanic, The Godfather, Elf, and somebody even said Shrek. Now we're just trying to hurt people. But we've all sat through a movie everybody recommended, watched the credits roll, and thought, that was it. 2 hours, and now I've got to pretend like I liked it at work tomorrow. What do you think is the most overrated movie of all time? Hit the talk back mic while listening on the iHeartRadio app and let me know. I'll go ahead and start. Lord of the Rings.
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1: Hey, what's up? It's Battle. So Chester Zoo in England offered up a very interesting tour of animal predators, which is fine, right? Except the printing on the kids' ticket, which was listed as Child Predator Tour. Oh, but somebody needed to read that out loud before hitting publish. Parents thought that they were buying tiger tickets and suddenly wondered if Chris Hansen was going to be leading the group. The zoo did say that, hey, we fixed the wording, but we apologize for that.

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That's the little red mic icon. If you got the screen open to us, right? I tap it, give you 30 seconds, whatever you got. 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

Columbus's rock station, Rock 103. So tomorrow, details and the launch of a new contest where you and a friend can jet off to Vancouver next year, which will be the first stop of Metallica's newest announced leg of their M72 World Tour. 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Again, details tomorrow.

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1: 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All right? 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

Your home for the Big Show with John Boy and Billy. It's Rock 103. It's Josh and I believe in making new friends. How about we be friends? Are you all right then? I'm all right with that. Hit me up at Josh M Radio. 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

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You can follow us on Twitter at Rock 103 Columbus. Whether you're working, whether you're doing some homework, whether you're doing some housework, or whether you're just hanging out doing nothing. Maybe you're driving too. Thanks for listening. I appreciate it. Thank you. Seriously.

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1: It's Josh, and I believe in making new friends. How about we be friends? Are you all right with that? 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And, well, maybe we'll be besties for a long time. All right.

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You know who's awesome? You. You know why? Because you're listening. Even if you're working, it's still a good time to be listening. And I appreciate that. Thanks for listening.